0: bud, get it lit. Love your vibe, yeah. We the best. Give me the light, yeah. And we turn it up every time. Every time. And we bust it up, watch it, I watch it. Ha!
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0: 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And we bust it up, watch it. Yeah. Watch it. Ha!
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0: Give me the light.
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2: 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You know they had that 75 Street Brazil. Well, this year's gonna be called Gaiocho. Que hola, Gata. Que hola, Omega. And this how we gonna do it. 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
2: It's Mr. 305 checking in for the remix. You know they had a 75 Street Brazil. Well, this year's gonna be called Calle Ocho. Que hola, Gata. Que hola, Omega. And this how we gonna do it. Dale.